let's get the party started. See you at the bar, you was hardly talking. That's when I knew that your heart was scarring. Friends to lovers need a part to star in. Like, wait, babe, let me

0: jouw oren. 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
1: 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I'm from the dirty, but that Chico nice. Y'all call it a moment, I call it life.

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It's Red Food with the big ass fro, and like Bruce Lee, I got the clout, yeah.

0: 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And there is no sense in getting bolder. Turn it on and go.
1: Right from the start, she disliked the music. In fact, it frightened her. Just until the complete and desperate feeling that overwhelmed her made her realize that she wasn't like the schoolgirls she'd seen in the magazines. That was her relief. A long-hidden feeling inside burst out and messing up her clothes and filling her pants with the substance of a custard supplier.

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2: 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Damn. Yeah, I like that. Tingling.

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See you at the bar, you was hardly talking. That's when I knew that your heart was scarring. 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Like, wait, babe, let me

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0: Ladies and gentlemen, put your hands together. Ladies and gentlemen.
3: Let the rhythm take you.
0: Yeah.
3: The rhythm.
0: The music.
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Let's get the party started. See you at the bar, you was hardly talking. That's when I knew that your heart was scarring. Friends to lovers need a part to star in. Like, wait, babe, let me

Heavenly Father. Oh God, and my Father, who's also in heaven, may the light of this flickering